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1: 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Then you're going to love Weirdo Wednesday. After the Clemens Report at 635, 735, and 835, we're doing something weird just for you. 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
4: If you remember what time it was to make the donuts, you're in the right place. I'm Nina Blackwood, and this is Absolutely 80s. This week, Adam Ant comes out of the woodwork. News from Depeche Mode, a band who liked wearing leather butcher aprons and an artist who changed his name because an angel told him to. Plus Journey, Jeff Healey, Johnny Kemp, Richard Marx, Hall & Oates, and right now, Mr. Mellencamp spelling it out, ROCK in the USA on Absolutely 80s.

Kevin Cronin and company, REO Speedwagon, of course, on Absolutely 80s. I'm Nina Blackwood. As always, we will be taking your requests. I happen to have an email request here from Jessica. Oh, good one, Jessica. She'd like to hear Climby Fisher. I love this song. Love changes everything. Indeed, it does. On Absolutely 80s.

0: goes, popping along on Absolutely 80s. I'm Nina Blackwood, and we have some 80s movie news that'll make you turn blue. And we're hitting the phones at 866-80s. Also, we've got news from Adam Ant next.
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5: 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It's Nina Blackwood's Absolutely 80s.

Anteaters, man. They're a dime a dozen out in Hollywood. They're scary girls out there, I tell ya. Daryl Hall and John Oates, of course, on Absolutely 80s. I'm Nina Blackwood. Adam Ant has been laying pretty low for the last couple of years, trying to get himself back together after a few incidents. Here's Goody Two-Shoes on Absolutely 80s.

0: 80s. I'm Nina Blackwood. 866-80s is the direct hotline number. Let's see who we've got here.
1: Yeah, Nina, this is Chris. I'm calling from Kinley, North Carolina. I'd like to hear Girls Just Want to Have Fun by Cyndi Lauper, and I listen to 101.5.
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where some like it hot, the rain is purple, and it's okay to wear your sunglasses at night. Nina Blackwood's Absolutely 80s.

0: Lovely song written by keyboardist Jonathan Cain. That's Journey on Absolutely 80s. I am your 80s tour guide, Nina Blackwood.
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0: There were 7 members to the band, and they all took to wearing leather aprons as their uniform. All right. Wonder which one of them thought that up, huh? But like a lot of the other bands from the Australian invasion of the 80s, Big Pig disappeared as quickly as they came, forgotten before their second album even came out. But we have not forgotten them here. Here's Big Pig, I Can't Break Away, this week's cult classic on Absolutely 80s.

0: always the best policy. And Depeche Mode are getting right back to it, and they're headed into the studio to work on a new album, possibly out before the end of the year. It is Absolutely 80s. I'm Nina Blackwood. Where were you this very week in 1989? Well, maybe the top five songs from this week will help her rattle those memories loose. They are next.
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1: This week in 1989, JFK Jr. was sworn in as New York City Assistant Prosecutor. And, you know, he only made $30,000 a year for that gig. That's not a whole lot in New York City. At the same time, a number five, Karen White and Secret Rendezvous on the Absolute Ladies Total Recall Top 5.

song from Jeff Healey, Angel Eyes, number 4 on the Absolutely 80s Total Recall Top 5. And, you know, I actually thought that he was going to be more than a one-hit wonder, although, you know, his albums did sell, but that was pretty much his biggest hit. I'm Nina Blackwood. Remember these? These were the top 5 hits this very week in 89. The same week, a 42-year-old Nolan Ryan became the first pitcher to strike out 5,000 players. And number 3, it's the New Kids on the Block, Hanging Tough. Oh yeah, they scare me. On the Absolutely 80s Total Recall Top 5.

Now, that would be number one the following week, Richard Marx, and right here waiting, the second most popular song this very week of 1989 on the Absolutely 80s Total Recall Top 5. I'm Nina Blackwood. Our number one song comes from a gal who was so busy, she recorded her huge debut album at night. By day, she was choreographing The Tracy Ullman Show, Eddie Murphy's Coming to America, and George Michael's Faith Tour. No wonder she wore herself out. Might explain some of the loopiness she has these days. Indeed, it is Paula Abdul, Cold Hearted, number one on the Absolutely 80s Total Recall Top 5.

0: That is a cold-hearted snake, Paula Abdul. Number one, this very week of 1989 on the Absolutely 80s Total Recall Top 5. I'm Nina Blackwood. On the way, when did that happen? The movie of the week, Ensenada Matria. Who the heck is that? Find out next.
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Ladies, I'm Nina Blackwood. So, who the heck is Sanandra Matria? Well, he describes himself as a Native American, Portuguese, Spanish, Irish, and African. Quite a mix, a potpourri. In the Buddhist faith, the name means savior of the universe. And although he doesn't seem to like repeating this story, he once said a pair of angels came to him in a dream using that as his name. So, he officially changed it. In 1987, his debut album sold nearly 22 million copies, and he's doing his own thing now with his self-named label. Back then, he was known as Terrence Trent D'Arby. Here's Wishing Well on Up.

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One of the first big hits for Bryan Adams on Absolute 80s. I'm Nina Blackwood. Speaking of which, here's Sheena Easton, strapped, dedicated to Smurfette, of course.

0: Another Mike Payday. I'm Johnny Camp on Absolute 80s. I'm Nina Blackwood. Still on the way, we're going to turn up the heat. Hojo conducts a massive choir play. When did that happen? And we'll have the police and more of your requests.
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One of my favorite bands of all time, The Kinks on Absolutely 80s. I'm Nina Blackwood, and we have an email suggestion from Lisa Chatterton. And she lives in Chicago. She'd like to hear The Boss. You got

0: on Absolutely 80s. I'm Nina Blackwood. There is more on the way.
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see. Why so hard to be?

Turner on Absolutely 80s. I'm Nina Blackwood. We have a dedication request here from Eugene going out to Margaret, spelled M-A-R-G-R-I-T. That would be Grit, all right, in Washington State. Like to hear Survivor, The Search Is Over. Ooh, Margaret on Absolutely 80s.

0: A trip to Africa with his wife, Ali, inspired Bono to write that song. You two on Absolutely 80s. I'm Nina Blackwood. And I just have to ask one question. When did that happen?
1: Time to test your wits to see if you can come up with our mystery year.
2: It's when did that happen?
0: Ready? Okay, here are this week's clues. The stock market crashed far deeper than it did in 1929. Michael Douglas got himself in a little hot water in Fatal Attraction. And Margaret Thatcher won her third election in a row to remain Britain's prime minister. When did that happen? See if you're right. Next.
1: 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Next.
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0: Guess the mystery year. It's time for When Did That Happen?
1: All right, sir. When did that happen? In a day known as Black Tuesday, the stock market crashed twice as bad as it did.

0: help from his pal Bruce Hornsby on Absolutely 80s. I'm Nina Blackwood. 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

0: Erasure on Absolutely 80s Heart. Ahead of that, I'm Nina Blackwood. And you can keep on recapturing those 80s feelings again next week on your favorite station for more of the best memories from your favorite decade, Absolutely 80s. If you have a request, dedication, question, or comment, you can call us toll-free at 866-80s, which is 866-344-4843. Absolutely 80s is researched, written, and produced by Rusty Pickett, with exclusive remixes also by Rusty. It's engineered by Zach Janisi, and Dave Smalls does a splendid job on the spotlights. The executive producer is Danny Sheridan. You know, some say the 80s are back, but we know they were never gone. For Absolutely 80s, I'm Nina Blackwood on the United Stations Radio Networks.
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1: Oh, it's a crazy world. In the Clemens Report today, there were 10 arrests and 67 hospitalizations at Lollapalooza. Marmots now have an OnlyFans account, you know, to fund research. Pretty good idea, really. And did you hear about this deaf and blind woman in the UK? She just got her medical license. Can't hear, can't see. When you go in there, her receptionist tells you, the doctor will feel you now.

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1: So they're talking about an animated Avatar show on Paramount Plus. 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

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You know, Weird Al, Ray Stevens, songs about dead skunks? Then you're going to love Weirdo Wednesday. After the Clemens Report at 635, 735, and 835, we're doing something weird just for you. 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
1: Oh, it's a crazy world. In the Clemens Report today, there were 10 arrests and 67 hospitalizations at Lollapalooza. Marmots now have an OnlyFans account, you know, to fund research. Pretty good idea, really. And did you hear about this deaf and blind woman in the UK? She just got her medical license. 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

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They're across from Fred Meyer and at Northwest Crossing's Saturday Farmers Market. 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
1: So they're talking about an animated Avatar show on Paramount Plus. Avatar, the blue people. An animated Avatar. Isn't that just Smurfs? 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

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You know, Weird Al, Ray Stevens, songs about dead skunks? Then you're going to love Weirdo Wednesday. After the Clemens Report at 635, 735, and 835, we're doing something weird just for you. 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

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Coming up, we'll take our first look at Central Oregon weather. I've got your moment of inspiration just around the corner. And more. 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

0: 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Good morning. 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High today is going to be about 89 with mostly sunny skies. They say some patchy smoke before 8 a.m. and then again tonight after 8 p.m. Not sure why it works that way, but that's what they're saying is going on. Working on stuff for the Dave Clemens Experience this morning. It's, Monday, August 24th. We got the Air Show Festival, the Cascade tickets to give away this morning. Also, I'll do a weekend report, even though I got no idea what I'm going to talk about because I, did nothing this weekend. I worked a little bit, did paperwork. It was really boring. There, boom, there's the weekend report. That's all that really happened. Watch some TV. That's about it. Let's see what else. Our favorite sandwiches. I guess they figured out which state or favorite sandwiches by state. And so I will share that with you later this morning, find out what our favorite sandwich is. And then there's some obvious ones. Like, I have a feeling you could probably guess what the Hawaiian sandwich is. Maybe. Anyway, we'll talk about that later on this morning. I don't know. I'm working on some stuff. We'll get something going here. I don't know what exactly. It's Monday, right? Hopefully you're doing good. Hopefully you had a good weekend. Let's go ahead and get to our moment of inspiration. That's how we like to start the day. Moment of Inspiration is brought to you by Central Oregon Collective. 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Today's moment of inspiration comes from Maya Angelou. She said, "Do the best you can until you know better. Then, when you know better, do better." That's all you can really do. You know, don't beat yourself up over the past. Most of us really are trying to do the best we can. And hopefully we evolve and get better and do better, right? Okay. There you go. That's your pep talk. Now, go get them, kids. Up next, I've got a look at Central Oregon weather for you. And Phil Collins coming up on Rock and Roll's Greatest Hits, 105.7 KQAK.
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2: 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Central Oregon weather.
3: 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As far as weather goes, they say patchy smoke before 8 a.m. today, and then patchy smoke after 8 p.m. tonight. In the meantime, mostly sunny today with a high of 89. Low tonight will be about 56. More weather, mycentraloregon.com.

0: Ace of Base, All That She Wants. Rock and Roll's Greatest Hits, 105.7 KQAK. Good morning, Dave Clemens here for the Dave Clemens Experience. High today's going to be 89 with mostly sunny skies. I've got Carl, the one-eyed producer here, pushing the buttons for me this morning. So I'm here, he's here, you're here. Perfect. Everybody's where they're supposed to be. Bill Baker, he's standing by with what's trending this morning. That's coming up. Also, today's random facts on the way. And some things that you can find on mycentraloregon.com. You got the Strokes with Olam at Hayden Holmes Amphitheater tomorrow. Look that up. Bowman Museum's Cowboy Storytime and a Bend versus Salt Lake City comedy competition. 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
5: 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So I looked it up, and that's part of random facts coming up in just a moment.
6: Good morning. A Bend man was arrested after accidentally shooting a woman Saturday night. The man was in an upstairs bedroom showing a 9mm handgun to a visitor when he mistakenly loaded a live round instead of a training cartridge. After firing the gun, a bullet passed through the bedroom floor and struck a 24-year-old woman in the room below. She was treated for non-life-threatening injuries. In Nevada, more than 40,000 people have been forced to leave their homes, threatened by a fast-moving, out-of-control brush fire outside of Reno. Officials say the Hawk Fire started around noon Saturday and may have been purposely set. An investigation is underway. The U.S. Postal Service has released a new rule adding verification requirements to all mail-in ballots. Under the proposed change, states would be required to collect and report basic voter info like a voter's name and home address attached to a unique barcode on every mail-in ballot distributed. Warming up to upper 80s this afternoon, overnight lows in the mid-50s. I'm Bill Baker. 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
5: Hey, thanks, Bill. It's time now for today's random facts, where we find out there's a bright pink-colored lake on one of the islands off the west coast of Australia. It's called Hillier, or Lake Hillier. Scientists recently determined the color is caused by algae and other microbes. I could have guessed that. It's been more than two decades since a human has beaten a computer in a chess tournament. And now it'll probably never happen again. And the tiny hole in padlocks helps drain water and provides a spot for lubricant if the lock starts sticking. Now you know what that little tiny hole is in a padlock for. I always wondered. But now I know. Clemens Report coming up in just a little bit. Rock and Roll's Greatest Hits, 105.7 KQAK. Here's Rick Springfield.

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Yep, Joe and Jett and the Black Hearts. Rock and Roll's Greatest Hits, 105.7 KQAK. Good morning. 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Let's get to the rough draft of the Clemens Report.

0: This is the Clemens Report for Monday, August 24th, 2026. Rupert Grint, that was Ron Weasley in the Harry Potter movies. That kid's 38 now. Dave Chappelle's 53. Marley Martin, 61. Cal Ripken Jr. turned 66 today. Baseball Hall of Famer. He didn't miss a day of work for 16 years. Of course, he only worked from April through September, but still pretty good. Steve Guttenberg, he's 68 today. And Vince McMahon is 81. That's the former WWE chairman. Saw my doctor last week. I said I was worried about getting older. He said age is just a number, but yours are dangerously high. So I watch what I eat, I guess. We've been talking about bizarre reasons to break up with a partner, but sometimes your reason is completely justified. Like if he owns a waterbed or she dots her I's with hearts and she's 42. That might be a good reason to break up with somebody. Where did this come from? Amazon MGM accidentally leaks Jason Statham's new movie, Mutiny, on Prime Video ahead of its theatrical release. Details of the plot were spoiled for anyone who hasn't already seen any other Jason Statham movie. Natalie Harp wrote President Trump a letter describing him as her guardian and protector. I know, it sounds crazy. Who still writes letters? And new research shows that saliva may be a more effective tool for detecting colon cancer than fecal matter. Pretty sure the study was funded by postal workers who were tired of delivering boxes full of poop. If I had to guess. That's the Clemens Report for Monday, August 24th, 2026. Rock and roll's greatest hits.
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0: 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Mostly sunny today with a high of 89. Mostly clear skies tonight with low of 56.

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Rock and Roll's Greatest Hits, 105.7 KQAK. Good morning. Welcome to the Dave Clemens Experience. I'm Dave. We've got Carl, the one-eyed producer over there, pushed the buttons for us this morning. It's time now for the weekend report, which I don't really have one. We call it the most boring 90 seconds of radio. It really is. I did like nothing this weekend. Nothing. So instead of a report, I'm going to do this.

0: 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We're giving away Air Show Festival of the Cascades tickets. 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
4: Good morning. U.S. Postal Service has released a new rule adding verification requirements to all mail-in ballots. Under the proposed change, states would be required to collect and report basic voter info like a voter's name and home address attached to a unique barcode on every mail-in ballot distributed. Gearing up for back to school with fewer kindergartners getting vaccinated despite CDC recommendations. Medical correspondent for ABC Dr. Darian Sutton says rates have dropped over the past 3 years compared to pre-pandemic numbers.
5: In 2018 to 2019, where we hovered just around 95%, we've dropped down just below 93%. That might not seem like a lot, but that equates to more than 280,000 children in kindergarten that are not up to date on their vaccination.
4: He says measles rates have risen to the worst number since 1991. Warming up to the upper 80s this afternoon, overnight lows in the mid-50s. A little bit cooler later in the week are highs lower 80s, with more on the week-long forecast at MyCentralOregon.com. I'm Bill Baker. 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

Coming up, we're going to find out what today is. 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

0: That's in excess. I remember when they first came out. I loved in excess, but I thought they were called Inks. INXS. NXS on Rock and Roll's Greatest Hits, 105.7 KQAK. Good morning, Dave Clemens with you, your friendly neighborhood Generation Xer. So if you're from Generation X, then there's a lot of stuff that you and I are going to remember that maybe others don't. I was just looking at the fact that today is National Knife Day. And I was thinking about those Rambo knives. Do you remember how we all got Rambo knives in the, mid to late 80s? It was a knife, and it may or may not be camouflage colored. But the cool thing about it was at the end of it, you opened it up. It screwed open. And then there was like fishing line in there and some fishing hooks and some waterproof matches and just cool stuff in there. I don't know if I still have mine sitting around or not. I don't think so. I wonder where that thing went. That thing was cool. Probably not a very good knife, actually. But the stuff on the handle, that was pretty cool. This is the Dave Clemens Experience. 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Your journey starts here. And it's time now to talk about what today is, starting with the birthdays. We've got Rupert Grint. That was Ron Weasley in the Harry Potter series, those movies. He's 38 now. That kid's 38 years old. Dave Chappelle turns 53 today. Marley Matlin, 61. Steve Guttenberg is 68. And Vince McMahon, the former WWE chairman, 81 today. Going over to Facebook now for close personal friends. Yeah, if you're one of my close personal friends on Facebook, I'll give you a shout out when your birthday shows up. Like today, we got Tyler Trask, Jennifer Sayre, Marcus Collins, Katie Patrick, Shannon Batchelt. No, I'm not even close on that. Batchelt. I don't know. It's Shannon's birthday today. Rebecca Raitley, Tony Fredericks, Sarah Van Loan, Kevin Rhea, Holly Brewer. And if you know any of these people, let them know you heard about their birthday while you're listening to the Dave Clemens Experience on Rock and Roll's Greatest Hits, 105.7 KQAK. Quickly, we'll go over what today is so you know what to commemorate today or celebrate. Commiserate, whatever you want to do. International Strange Music Day. Yeah. It's also National Waffle Day, Peach Pie Day, National Knife Day. It's Can Opener Day. No, can opener was invented way after the can. Yeah, they used to use a knife to open them up. And then today is Pluto Demoted Day. It marks the date in 2006. Yeah, 20 years ago, when Pluto became a dwarf planet instead of a real planet. It's a big chunk of ice out there. I don't know. Is it still considered dwarf planet? It didn't come back as a planet. I miss the days that Pluto was a planet. And that's it. That's what today is. Up next, we'll take a look at Central Oregon weather, right? Yeah, weather's next, and I got Hall & Oates coming up. 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
5: Central Oregon weather.
0: All right, coming up, I'm going to tell you about the Battle of the Bands. That takes place this weekend, and it's for a very good cause. So I'll tell you about that. We'll also check in with Bill Baker, find out what's trending this morning. Moment of inspiration just around the corner. But right now, weather mostly sunny for the next couple of days. Highs are going to be around 90, overnight lows in the mid-50s. That's how it is, not just today, but tomorrow and Wednesday at the very least. More weather anytime, but

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0: 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Good morning, Dave Clemens with you for the Dave Clemens Experience. And the Battle of the Bands is this Saturday at Craft Kitchen and Brewery, and it supports our friends over there at Ronald McDonald House in Bend. 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Up next, we talk to Bill Baker. He has what's trending for us coming up. Also, today's moment of inspiration's on the way on the Dave Clemens Experience on Rock and Roll's Greatest Hits, 105.7 KQAK. We're looking for mostly sunny skies today. 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
6: Good morning. The trade war between the U.S. and Canada is escalating after negotiations collapsed in the final hour. President Trump announcing 50% tariffs on Canadian imports over the weekend. Canada responded, saying they'll impose a 50% tariff on U.S. goods, including electronics and plywood. Gearing up for back to school with fewer kindergartners getting vaccinated, ABC News medical correspondent Dr. Darian Sutton.
7: There are pocket communities that are very high risk, and that's what's driving the transmission. And as that number comes down, we see preventable diseases increase. The most contagious you would expect first. That's why we're seeing measles. Right now, we have the highest number than we've had since 1991.
6: Gas prices are climbing again. The national average is $4.08 a gallon, but higher here in Central Oregon. AAA saying that August now shaping up to be the most expensive month on record to fill up. As we warm up to the upper 80s this afternoon, overnight lows mid-50s, with more at mycentraloregon.com. I'm Bill Baker. 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
0: Hey, thanks, Bill. 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The quote comes from Maya Angelou. She said, "Do the best you can until you know better. Then, when you know better, do better." I like this. I look back at my life and there's times where I'm like, man, what an idiot. Why did I do that? And I think, well, I was doing the best I could. I didn't know what I know now. So you got to just accept that and move on and do your best now. That's all you can do. All right, we've got more of Rock and Roll's Greatest Hits for you right now. Rock and Roll's Greatest Hits, 105.7, KQAK. Dave Clemens Experience, and that Clemens Report, version 2, coming up in just a few minutes.

0: Oh, to me.
1: Billy Joel. Commodores before that. Some Cheryl Lynn starting off the set. Dave Clemens with you on Rock and Roll's Greatest Hits. 105.7 KQAK. Good morning. 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Your journey starts here. And yeah, it's time for the Clemens Report. This is version two of the Clemens Report for Monday, August 24th, 2026. Andrew Garfield, he's the second Spider-Man. He has a secret Instagram account, and he's upset at how addicted he is to it. He said, I've given all of those hours to

0: Nothing. It's been by design. I hear you, Andrew. Big old waste of scrolling.
1: Saw my doctor last week.
0: Told him I was worried about getting older. He said, age is just a number, but yours are dangerously high. The share of Americans who say they drink alcohol remains at a record low 54% for the second consecutive year. Even though celebrity-owned tequila brands are at a record high. Seems like everybody's got one now, right? Amazon MGM accidentally leaked Jason Statham's new movie, Mutiny, on Prime Video ahead of its theatrical release. Details of the plot were spoiled for anyone who hasn't already seen any other Jason Statham movies. Ooh, a tractor trailer in Rhode Island rolled over and spilled a truckload of squid onto the road. Or as RFK Jr. would say, there was a spontaneous all-you-can-eat seafood buffet. That guy eats some wild stuff, that RFK. Forget the politics stuff, okay? He's an interesting guy. New research shows saliva may be a more effective tool for detecting colon cancer than fecal matter. Yeah. Spit instead of... Oh, man. Wow, that rhymes. Can't say that. The study was funded by postal workers who were tired of delivering boxes full of poop. That's my theory anyway. And that's it. That's the Clemens Report for Monday, August 24th, 2026.
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0: Central Oregon weather. Hi, today is going to be about 89 with mostly sunny skies. They're saying patchy smoke before 8 o'clock this morning and then maybe some more after 8 p.m. tonight. That's pretty much what we're doing for the next few days. Highs around 90, overnight lows around 55, patchy smoke. More weather anytime at mycentraloregon.com.

0: Sheryl Crow with Soak Up the Sun. Rock and Roll's Greatest Hits, 105.7 KQAK. Good morning, Dave Clemens here. And there's some new data that has revealed the most popular sandwiches across the country. For example, turkey sandwiches are preferred in 7 states. Grilled cheese is number 1 in another 7 states. Those are the 2 most popular sandwiches. Turkey sandwiches and grilled cheese sandwiches. Makes sense. Montana and Oregon both like tuna melts the most, they say. Yeah, we like tuna melts. Makes sense here. We have a coastline for tuna and stuff. But Montana, that's interesting. No big surprise, Hawaii loves Spam sandwiches. Maine goes for the lobster rolls. And Louisiana likes po' boys. So that'll be one of my questions I'm posting up this morning. What's your favorite sandwich? You're going to find that on Facebook and Instagram right now. What's your favorite sandwich? That's question number 1 today. Just curious what your favorite sandwich is. So find me right now on Facebook and Instagram. It's Dave Clemens, C-L-E-M-E-N-S. Become one of my close personal friends there. I'd love that. And answer my questions every day. Up next, we check in with Bill Baker, find out what's trending this morning. But first, you know, Local Anchors Marketplace is 100% locally owned, operated, and independent since 1985, providing you the best price, selection, and value on local, natural, organic, and specialty groceries with a commitment to supporting area businesses and products. 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
2: Good morning. A Bend man was arrested after accidentally shooting a woman Saturday night. The man was in an upstairs bedroom showing a 9mm handgun to a visitor when he mistakenly loaded a live round instead of a training cartridge. After firing the gun, a bullet passed through the bedroom floor and struck a 24-year-old woman in the room below. She was treated for non-life-threatening injuries. In Nevada, more than 40,000 people have been forced to leave their homes threatened by a fast-moving, out-of-control brush fire outside of Reno. Officials say the Hawk Fire started around noon Saturday and may have been purposely set. An investigation is underway. The U.S. Postal Service has released a new rule adding verification requirements to all mail-in ballots. Under the proposed change, states would be required to collect and report basic voter info like a voter's name and home address attached to a unique barcode on every mail-in ballot distributed. Warming up to upper 80s this afternoon, overnight lows in the mid-50s. I'm Bill Baker. 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
1: Yeah, I've got Air Show Festival of the Cascades tickets to give away. 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And the phone number here is 541-318-KQAK. 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

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All right, coming up, weekend report. Most boring 90 seconds of radio, right? Well, we're going to try to spruce it up a little bit. I didn't really do anything over the weekend, so... We'll do something else. I don't know what yet, but we'll do something. Stick around to find out what it is. Right now, Matthew Wilder, Break My Stride on KQAK.

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That's Boulevard. Having a hard time talking this morning because of the, man, huge party this weekend. I mean, just kidding. I did nothing this weekend. That's the problem, right, Carl? I got Carl, the one-eyed producer, here with me. I don't do anything on the weekend. So we do this weekend report every Monday, and it's like the most boring 90 seconds of radio. So I thought, I'm not going to bore them today. I really, I mean, usually at least I'll

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Nothing this weekend. Nothing. Just a bunch of paperwork stuff. So I was thinking, what can I do to liven this up? Pretend I had a party. That's what I'll do.

0: And that's my weekend report. Yeah, things that didn't happen for 500, Alex. Dave Clemens with you on Rock and Roll's Greatest Hits, 105.7 KQAK. Look at Central Oregon weather next. We also have Wham, Black Crowes, Paula Abdul, and more coming up.
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0: All right, coming up just a little bit here, we're going to talk about Central Oregon Gives. They're looking for... people that want to get in on this, nonprofits and such that could use some help. Also, we love birthdays coming up. Also, we'll check in with Bill Baker, find out what's trending, do the random facts. In the meantime, weather, not much of this forecast, mostly sunny this week. High's going to be close to 90, overnight lows around 55, and a little bit of smoke.

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Yeah, Black Crowes with Hard to Handle. Rock and Roll's Greatest Hits, 105.7 KQAK. Good morning. This is the Dave Clemens Experience. I'm Dave. Carl, the one-eyed producer here, push the buttons. Up next, we check in with Bill Baker. He has what's trending. Today's random facts are coming up. I got to tell you about this lake in Australia. It's pink. There's a pink lake. I'll tell you about that in today's random facts coming up in just a few minutes. Applications are now open for Central Oregon Gives 2026, Central Oregon's annual community giving campaign. Nonprofit organizations

0: 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You win an 8-inch Bundt cake from Nothing Bundt Cakes. We've landed on June 7th. So if you're born on June 7th, give me a call right now. I got a Bundt cake for you. 541-318-KQAK. That's 318-5725. 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
7: Good morning. U.S. Postal Service has released a new rule adding verification requirements to all mail-in ballots. Under the proposed change, states would be required to collect and report basic voter info like a voter's name and home address attached to a unique barcode on every mail-in ballot distributed. Gearing up for back to school with fewer kindergartners getting vaccinated despite CDC recommendations. Medical correspondent for ABC Dr. Darian Sutton says rates have dropped over the past 3 years compared to pre-pandemic numbers.
8: In 2018 to 2019, where we hovered just around 95%, we've dropped down just below 93%. That might not seem like a lot, but that equates to more than 280,000 children in kindergarten that are not up to date on their vaccination.
7: He says measles rates have risen to the worst number since 1991. Warming up to the upper 80s this afternoon, overnight lows in the mid-50s. A little bit cooler later in the week are highs lower 80s, with more on the week-long forecast at MyCentralOregon.com. I'm Bill Baker. 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
0: Thanks, Bill. Time now for today's Random Facts, where we find out there's a bright pink-colored lake on one of the islands off the west coast of Australia. Yeah, it's called Lake Hillier,

scientists say it's caused by algae and other microbes. Yeah, bright pink. I mean, if you found a bright pink lake, would you get in it? No way. No way, Jose. It's been more than two decades since a human has beaten a computer in a chess tournament. I'm guessing that'll never happen again. And that tiny hole in padlocks, it helps drain water and provides a spot for lubricant if the lock starts sticking. That's what that little hole is for. Now you know. And that's today's Random Facts. Paula Abdul now on Rock and Roll's Greatest Hits, 105.7 KQAK. High today's going to be up 89 with mostly sunny skies. Coming up in just a few minutes, we will have a more complete look at Central Oregon weather and the Clemens Report coming up on KQAK.

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Paula Abdul before that. Rock and Roll's Greatest Hits, 105.7 KQAK. Good morning. 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It's time for the Clemens Report, the final version of the Clemens Report. For Monday, August 24th, 2026, Rupert Grint, that's the little redheaded kid that played Ron Weasley in the Harry Potter. That kid's 38 now. He's all grown up. Dave Chappelle is 53. Marley Maitland is 61. Steve Guttenberg is 68. Three Men and a Baby, right? Oh, and the Police Academy movies, right? That's that guy? Yeah. 68 today. Our golden oldie today, though, is Vince McMahon. He's 81. He used to be the WWE chairman. Saw my doctor last week. I said I was worried about getting older. He said, hey, don't worry about it. Age is just a number. But yours are dangerously high. Hey, the share of Americans who say they drink alcohol remains at a record low 54% for the second consecutive years. Which normally, and ironically, is driving alcohol company executives to drink more. Amazon MGM accidentally leaked Jason Statham's new movie Mutiny on Prime Video ahead of its theatrical release. Details of the plot were spoiled for anyone who hasn't already seen any other Jason Statham movie. I guarantee it. Natalie Harp wrote President Trump a letter describing him as her guardian and protector. I know, sounds crazy. Who's still writing?

0: with letters. And new research shows saliva may be a more effective tool for detecting colon cancer than fecal matter. The study was funded by postal workers who were tired of delivering boxes full of poop. At least that's my guess. And that's the Clemens Report for Monday, August 24th, 2026. 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
0: All right, coming up at the next break, the most popular sandwiches across the country. Some of these will surprise you, some of them will not. But that's coming up. As far as weather goes, mostly sunny with a high of 89 today, low tonight about 56. Pretty much what we're going to do tomorrow and Wednesday as well. We might see some patchy smoke in the mornings and in the evenings. And you can get more weather anytime at MyCentralOregon.com.

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1: And I don't want to miss a thing. Rock and Roll's Greatest Hits, 105.7 KQAK. Good morning, Dave Clemens here for the Dave Clemens Experience. Carl, the one-eyed producer here, pushing the buttons. Favorite sandwiches is what we're talking about this morning. I don't know. I like any kind of Italian thing. I want some salami and some provolone on there, and let's make an Italian type sandwich. But that's not even on the list. New data reveals the most popular sandwiches across the country. They say turkey sandwiches are preferred in 7 states. So are grilled cheese sandwiches, number one, in another 7 states. So those are the 2 most popular sandwiches. Now they say Oregon and Montana both like tuna melts the most, which makes sense for us. We have a coastline; we could go catch fish, but Montana. That's interesting. They like tuna melts, huh? We're kind of far from a place to get tuna. I mean, I know it comes in a can and all that, but is that really a tuna melt or is that a tuna mercury melt? I don't know. No big surprise, Hawaii loves Spam sandwiches. Maine goes for the lobster rolls. Oh, yeah. I think I'd go for that, too. Yum. And Louisiana likes po' boys. What's on a po' boy? Anybody know? I don't even know what's on that. Does sound good, though, whatever it is. I don't know. What's your favorite sandwich? We're talking about that right now on my Facebook and my Instagram. Find me, Dave Clemens, on social media. Become one of my close personal friends and tell me, what's your favorite sandwich? And no, ice cream sandwiches don't count, even though 2 states did have an ice cream sandwich. I don't remember which states they were. Probably chubby states had ice cream sandwiches for their favorite sandwich.
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1: Bill Baker standing by with what's trending this morning. First, I thought I'd go to Facebook. I was surprised at how quickly you guys jumped on the questions this morning. Question number one, favorite sandwich. Kenneth says Jimmy John's number one. It's a ham and cheese sandwich. Amanda said a club sandwich or a patty melt. Okay. Morgan went with a club. She says Lava Lanes has a great one, by the way. Jet said mustard, mayo, ketchup, burger, hot off the grill with a sesame seed bun and Tabasco. It's getting very specific, but yeah, that's what Jet's like. Cheryl said Reuben. That's what she's into these days. Nettie said I enjoy a classic Subway combo. Steve went with roast beef. And Suzanne said at home, she's going for fried bologna on white bread and mustard. Okay, there you go. That's just some of them. What about you? What would be your favorite sandwich? We're talking about that online. Facebook and Instagram, Dave Clemens, C-L-E-M-E-N-S. Can't wait to hear from you. Here's Bill Baker now with what's trending this morning.
2: Good morning. The trade war between the U.S. and Canada is escalating after negotiations collapsed in the final hour. President Trump announcing 50% tariffs on Canadian imports over the weekend. Canada responded, saying they'll impose a 50% tariff on U.S. goods, including electronics and plywood. Gearing up for back to school with fewer kindergartners getting vaccinated, ABC News medical correspondent Dr. Darian Sutton.
3: There are pocket communities that are very high risk, and that's what's driving the transmission. And as that number comes down, we see preventable diseases increase. The most contagious you would expect first. That's why we're seeing measles. Right now, we have the highest number than we've had since 1991.
2: Gas prices are climbing again. The national average is $4.08 a gallon, but higher here in Central Oregon. AAA saying that August now shaping up to be the most expensive month on record to fill up. As we warm up to the upper 80s this afternoon, overnight lows mid-50s, with more at MyCentralOregon.com. I'm Bill Baker. 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

0: 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And it's time now for the Little Sports Report. Cal Ripken Jr. turned 66 today. Baseball Hall of Famer. He didn't miss a day of work for 16 years. Of course, he only worked from April through September, but still, they like to brag about that. He beat Lou Gehrig's record. However, Lou Gehrig actually has a disease named after him. Cal Ripken doesn't. It's not chlamydia. Kyle Kirkwood won the Freedom 250 Grand Prix yesterday, an IndyCar race running through downtown Washington, D.C. to mark the country's 250th birthday. He took the lead on the opening lap and held it through 147 laps. Definitely the fastest thing to ever happen in Washington, D.C., I guarantee it. Seahawks lost this weekend. Mariners won one and lost one. A's won two games. And the Giants lost Saturday and Sunday. Now you all cut up. That is the little sports report. We've got more of Rock and Roll's Greatest Hits coming up. 105.7 KQAK.
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0: Hey, this look at the weather is being brought to you by the Air Show Festival of the Cascades. 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High today, 89 with mostly sunny skies. Low tonight, 56, mostly clear. And then pretty much the same thing expected tomorrow.

0: Bon Jovi. Ohio Players before that. There used to be a rumor that at the end of the song, you can hear someone die, like on a roller coaster. But it's been proven it's just a band member screaming. So just so you know, nobody died in that song. Even though it was right around the time that somebody did die on a roller coaster. That's why they made that little story up. Let's talk about today's questions, okay? We do this every day around this time. I like to throw the questions at you. I post them up about 7 o'clock in the morning, sometimes as late as 7:30. But I post up 3 questions every day that have to do with stuff we're talking about on the show. Find me on Facebook and Instagram. Become one of my close personal friends. And answer my questions every day. Here's today's questions. Number one, what's your favorite sandwich? They say in Oregon, our favorite sandwich is the tuna melt. I don't know if anybody's actually answered that yet. We got all kinds of other things on there. In Hawaii, they love spam sandwiches, by the way. True story. That was number one for Hawaii. Number two, what actor or actress will you watch in any movie they put out? This came up because I was talking about Jason Stamos. No, we're not Jason. What the heck? I'm mixing all my words here. Carl, is my face sagging or anything? Am I having like a thing? How come I can't think of the guy's name now? Oh, Jason Statham. Duh. Jason Stamos. There's a weird cloning situation that should never, ever happen. Anyway, Jason Statham, his movie came out this weekend, but they accidentally released it online. And I was just saying that, I mean, so what? I mean, even if they spoiled the plot, that's the plot of every single Jason Statham movie. So it doesn't really hurt anything. But it got me thinking, you know what? I love Jason Statham movies. I'll watch any of them. I'll also watch any Denzel Washington movie, any Nicolas Cage movie, even though some of those are pretty bad. So what actor or actress will you watch in any movie they put out? And finally, do you drink alcohol and what do you drink? This came up because they're saying that we drink less now than ever before. 54% of the people polled said they don't drink at all. That's it. That's today's questions. Again, Facebook and Instagram. Find me on there. Become one of my close personal friends and answer my questions today.
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4: That was a good one.
0: Yeah, I
4: sounds great.

Good morning. A Bend man was arrested after accidentally shooting a woman Saturday night. The man was in an upstairs bedroom showing a 9mm handgun to a visitor when he mistakenly loaded a live round instead of a training cartridge. After firing the gun, a bullet passed through the bedroom floor and struck a 24-year-old woman in the room below. She was treated for non-life-threatening injuries. In Nevada, more than 40,000 people have been forced to leave their homes threatened by a fast-moving, out-of-control brush fire outside of Reno. Officials say the Hawk Fire started around noon Saturday and may have been purposely set. An investigation is underway. The U.S. Postal Service has released a new rule adding verification requirements to all mail-in ballots. Under the proposed change, states would be required to collect and report basic voter info like a voter's name and home address attached to a unique barcode on every mail-in ballot distributed. Warming up to upper 80s this afternoon, overnight lows in the mid-50s. I'm Bill Baker. Now more of the Dave Clemens Experience on Rock and Roll's Greatest Hits, 105.7 KQAK.

The Police from Synchronicity. What was that, 83? Rock and Roll's Greatest Hits, 105.7 KQAK. Good morning. 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Your journey starts here. Let's do a little bit of music news. Madonna leads the 2026 MTV Video Music Award nominations with 11. She's followed by Taylor Swift, who has 9. The show will air live on September 27th on CBS and MTV. Journey keyboardist Jonathan Cain might be hinting that Steve Perry could show up on their November 28th show. That's going to be in San Francisco. That's their hometown. And Shakira is donating $1.25 million to rebuild schools that were damaged by the August 10th earthquake in Colombia. And that's a little bit of music news. We've got more music news for you all the time at KQAK.

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1: Once upon a time, there was this little kid from Jalisco, Mexico, who knew early on he was meant to be a chef. From the time he was 14, he worked in restaurants. First, he learned to prepare great Mexican food. Then, over the years, he mastered American, then Chinese, then Thai, and finally Italian. His name is Pablo Peña, and his restaurant is named after his daughter, Madeline. It's located in Redmond on South 97, right next to McDonald's. 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

0: Sly, the Family Stone. Rock and Roll's Greatest Hits, 105.7 KQAK. Good morning, Dave Clemens here, wrapping up the Dave Clemens Experience. But I'll be back again tomorrow. Carl and I will come in here and do our thing. Tomorrow, we got some cool stuff to do and talk about as well. Tomorrow, bizarre reasons for ending a relationship. That's tomorrow. Plus, some stuff to give away. It's Hot Ticket Tuesday. I've got Nico Moon tickets to give away. Look up Nico Moon today. You might want these tickets. Should be a good show over there at General Duffy's. Go to generalduffys.com if you want to learn more. Also, the Air Show Festival of the Cascades coming up this weekend. I've got more tickets for that to give away. That's tomorrow morning. Plus, you know, we'll do the moment of inspiration, the random facts, the Clemens Report, all that tomorrow morning for the Dave Clemens Experience. In the meantime, mostly sunny today with a high of 89, and that's exactly what we're calling for tomorrow as well. Overnight lows around 55 for the next couple of days. Up next, we're going to check in with Bill Baker, find out what's trending this morning. I believe Sergio's back. I haven't seen him yet, though, but I think he's back. So Sergio takes over at 10 o'clock, and he'll spend the rest of the morning with you and into the afternoon. Have a great day. We'll catch up later.
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7: Good morning. U.S. Postal Service has released a new rule adding verification requirements to all mail-in ballots. Under the proposed change, states would be required to collect and report basic voter info like a voter's name and home address attached to a unique barcode on every mail-in ballot distributed. Gearing up for back to school with fewer kindergartners getting vaccinated despite CDC recommendations. Medical correspondent for ABC Dr. Darian Sutton says rates have dropped over the past 3 years compared to pre-pandemic numbers.
8: In 2018 to 2019, where we hovered just around 95%, we've dropped down just below 93%. That might not seem like a lot, but that equates to more than 280,000 children in kindergarten that

0: are not up to date on their vaccination.
1: He says measles rates have risen to the worst number since 1991. Warming up to the upper 80s this afternoon, overnight lows in the mid-50s. A little bit cooler later in the week, our highs lower 80s, with more on the week-long forecast at MyCentralOregon.com. 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
1: No, everything's going pretty good. Saw my doctor last week. I said I was worried about just getting older. And he said, age is just a number. 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

0: Cause I gotta have faith. I gotta have faith. 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I gotta have faith, faith, faith.
1: George Michael, Rock and Roll's Greatest Hits, 105.7 KQAK. Good morning. It is Monday, the 24th of August, and I am here. I'm back. Took a week off, and I am rejuvenated and tired all at the same time. I'm going to be hanging with you till about 3 o'clock. I have details on some of the happenings going on around the area if you want to get out and do something. If you have giveaways going on this week, I'll tell you about. And also plenty more of Rock and Roll's Greatest Hits. 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
1: It's going to be sunny today, a few clouds in the sky and a high of 88 degrees, 55 at night, and tomorrow sunshine with a high of 90, 54 in the evening, and on Wednesday it's going to be sunny with a high of 87 degrees, 50 at night. On Thursday, sunshine with a high of 83 degrees. I'm Sergio. 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

0: 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I was gone about a week, went back home to California, hung out with family, ate a lot of good food, and it was a good time. I definitely got a nice little tan, hanging out by the lake. Not a flex, just saying, you know, if you ever make it out to Lake Tahoe, head over to the South Shore. It's way more enjoyable than all the scenic, influencer-based beaches. 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So there's your tip if you ever make it out to Tahoe. And I do have more of Rock and Roll's Greatest Hits coming up. 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

It'll be sunny today, a few clouds in the sky, and a high of 88 degrees, 55 at night, and tomorrow, sunshine with a high of 90, 54 in the evening, and on Wednesday, it's going to be sunny with a high of 87 degrees, 50 at night. I'm Sergio. 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

0: Here's what you missed on the Dave Clemens Experience.
1: Oh, it's a crazy world. In the Clemens Report today, there were 10 arrests and 67 hospitalizations at Lollapalooza. Marmots now have an OnlyFans account, you know, to fund research. 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
5: Central Oregon weather.
0: It's going to be sunny today. A couple clouds in the sky and a high of 88 degrees, 55 at night. And tomorrow, sunshine with a high of 90, 54 in the evening. And on Wednesday, we're going to see some sunshine with a high of 87 degrees, 50 at night. And I am Sergio. 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

0: Prince. Rock and Roll's Greatest Hits, 105.7 KQAK. And I made it down to my hometown last week. And it was fun. Got to hang out with old friends and family. And it was good. I think, like, usually after 3 or 4 days, if I'm in, like, my hometown, I start to do normal things that I would just do as if I still live there. So I do enjoy going home, but after a while, it just becomes real routine. And then it leads to other fun, not-so-good things. But, no, all in all, it was fun. We got to hang out. And one thing I did notice is that your hometown will always still stay being your hometown. The scenery might change a little, but it's all pretty much the same thing. So, I don't know. If you're like me, you kind of were like, I don't really want to be here that long. And that's just what it was. I hung out, and after a while, I was like, yeah, I think I'm good. I'm ready to go back home. So, all in all, good trip. But hometown is your hometown. It ain't changing. It ain't going nowhere. Let's get back to more of Rock and Roll's Greatest Hits. It's 105.7 KQAK.
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We're going to have sunshine today, a couple clouds in the sky, and a high of 88, 55 at night. Tomorrow, sunshine with a high of 90 degrees, 54 in the evening, and on Wednesday, it's going to be sunny with a high of 87, 50 at night. And I'm Sergio. 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
0: 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Central Oregon weather. It's going to be cooling down to 55 degrees tonight. Tomorrow, sunshine, a high of 90 degrees, 54 at night. And on Wednesday, it's going to be sunny with a high of 87, 50 in the evening. And on Thursday, sunshine with a high of 83. I'm Sergio. 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

0: Donna Summer, Rock and Roll's Greatest Hits, 105.7 KQAK. And while I was gone, I did some record shopping at another record store. And that's kind of one of those things I like to do when I go traveling. If I'm not looking for old comic books, video games, I'm looking for records. And you'd be surprised how many records like are pricier than you think they would be. And I don't know. I guess it's like a supply and demand thing. But I'm not a fan of paying, you know, something in the 20-something dollar range for a used old record. I get it. You know, it's supply and demand. But why am I paying $20 for a Chuck Mangione record? Shouldn't be that way. I got more Rock and Roll's Greatest Hits. It's 105.7 KQAK.
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0: It's going to be cooling down to 55 degrees tonight. Tomorrow, sunny with a high of 90 degrees, 54 at night, and on Wednesday, it's going to be sunny with a high of 87. 50 at night, and on Thursday, more sunshine with a high of 83. 52 in the evening. On Friday, sunny with some clouds with a high of 81. I'm Sergio. For more news and weather, go to mycentraloregon.com today.

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1: So there's cops in New Jersey that are dressing up like bushes so that they can catch distracted drivers. Now, of course, the only reason the drivers were distracted was because they were being chased by giant bushes. What do you think's worse, the cops dressing up like giant bushes or all these traffic cams we have now?
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1: 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If you're in the mood for a little bingo tonight, head over to Bevel Craft Brewing off Armor Road. It's Bingo with Bren. 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So if you want to do a little bingo tonight, head over to Bevel Craft Brewing off Armor Road at 6 o'clock for Bingo with Bren. Bring your putter disc and have some fun tonight. If you're looking for more activities, go to MyCentralOregon.com.
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5: Central Oregon weather.
1: It's going to be cooling down to 55 degrees tonight. Tomorrow, sunny with a high of 90 degrees, 54 at night. On Wednesday, sunshine with a high of 87, 50 in the evening. And on Thursday, it's going to be sunny with a high of 83. I'm Sergio. 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

0: 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And I just wanted to shout out all the firefighters out there right now doing the best they can with what they got. There's a bunch of fires everywhere. I was coming back up through Reno, and I was caught in that fire. And I'd say caught loosely because I had to get rerouted. But, yeah, they're definitely putting in work out there, so big thank you to all the firefighters out there doing the best they can with what they got and putting their lives on the line for helping us all out. 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I do have more of Rock and Roll's Greatest Hits. 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
0: It's going to be cooling down to 55 degrees tonight. Tomorrow, it's going to be sunny with a high of 90 degrees, 54 at night, and on Wednesday, sunshine with a high of 87, 50 in the evening, and on Thursday, it's going to be sunny with a high of 83 degrees, 42 at night. And I'm Sergio. For more news and weather, go to MyCentralOregon.com and make it your home page today.

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1: Prince, Rock and Roll's Greatest Hits, 105.7 KQAK. And I've been noticing a lot of people on their e-bikes. Yeah, I know. It's old news now, but I was out and about, and I just noticed there's a lot more e-bikes out there, and still people are just super reckless with it. No helmets. These kids riding around with two people on a one-person bike with no helmet and just riding around crazy. So, hey, yeah, I get it. I'm all for it. You know, it's better on the environment or whatever. And just get out of the way of the cars. You're not the same weight of a car. If a car runs into you, you're not going to be doing too good. And just listen to the basic rules. Because if not, it's not going to be looking good. And I know that people get in the blind sides often. So if you are driving, also be cautious. There's a lot of kids on these things. And the last thing you want to do is run into somebody doing a wheelie on an e-bike. Be careful out there. It's Rock and Roll's Greatest Hits, 105.7 KQAK.
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9: Central Oregon weather.
1: It's going to be cooling down to 55 degrees tonight. Tomorrow, sunny with a high of 90, 54 at night. And on Wednesday, sunshine with a high of 87 degrees, 50 in the evening. And on Thursday, more sunshine with a high of 83. I'm Sergio. 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

0: 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Dave has random facts, your moment of inspiration, and the Clemens Report. 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Tomorrow morning, Dave has another opportunity for you to win some Airshow Festival of the Cascades tickets. 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

0: 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And I believe that is my time with you today. A big thank you to Dave, and also a big thank you to Tay and Bryce and Carl. They made it possible for me to take a long-awaited, long vacation. And I'm back. I'm rejuvenated. So, again, a big thank you to all of you. You made me value coming back home and also kind of revitalized. So, thank you. And I'll be back tomorrow. Play more Rock and Roll's Greatest Hits from 10 to 3. And you got Tay coming up on 105.7 KQAK.
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0: It's going to be cooling down to 55 degrees tonight. Tomorrow, it's going to be sunny with a high of 90 degrees, 54 at night. And on Wednesday, sunshine with a high of 87, 50 in the evening. And on Thursday, more sunshine with a high of 83. I'm Sergio. 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
1: 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Saw my doctor last week. I said I was worried about just getting older. And he said, age is just a number. But yours are dangerously high.
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Today's high is 89 with mostly sunny skies. The low will drop down to 57 tonight and some smoke. Tomorrow morning, we're looking at some smoke again, then mostly sunny skies. The high at 91 tomorrow and the low at 55, followed by a bright and sunny Wednesday. I'm Tayen. For more news and weather, make us your homepage at MyCentralOregon.com.

0: Down by Beach Boys on 105.7 KQAK Central Oregon. There is a trailer towing basics workshop on September 13th at the Deschutes County Sheriff's Posse. I don't know where that is, but you can find more information on the School of Ranch website. But you'll learn, if you go to this workshop, the fundamentals of safe and effective trailer towing in this interactive hands-on steering wheel workshop. It is designed for beginners, so if you know somebody who needs this class, help them to take the wheel and get ready to tow with confidence. If you want to know more information about this, go to mycentraloregon.com and click on events.
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0: I'm Madonna on Rock and Roll's Greatest Hits 105.7 KQAK. I'm Tay, and I am a cat lady. I love cats more than I love dogs, but ironically, I have two dogs and zero cats. So this morning when I saw an orange cat on my porch, I got really excited because I thought I was a part of the cat distribution system. I was definitely wrong. This cat left pretty quickly after I stopped petting it. I think it was just using me. It also bit me quite a bit, so I was like, maybe I don't really want this cat anyway. I mean, it bit my arm, bit my hand, bit my finger, bit my foot. I was like, okay, I'm done petting you. I think that we have had enough of each other already. So it did try to come into my house as well, and my husband didn't really like that part, but he's just gonna have to get over it, because one day I'll probably bring a cat home and he's just going to have to love it just like he loves me. 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
8: 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The high today is 89, mostly sunny skies. The low will drop to 57. Tomorrow we're looking at a mostly sunny day and the high at 91. I'm Tay, and for more news and weather, make us your homepage at mycentraloregon.com.

0: Here's what you missed on the Dave Clemens Experience.
1: Oh, it's a crazy world. In the Clemens Report today, there were 10 arrests and 67 hospitalizations at Lollapalooza. 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
0: Central Oregon weather. Today's high is 89 with mostly sunny skies. The low will drop down to 57 tonight with some patchy smoke. Tomorrow morning, we're looking at more smoke, then mostly sunny skies. The high tomorrow is 91 with the low at 55. And Wednesday, we're looking at bright sunny skies again. I'm Tay, and for more news and weather, make us your homepage at mycentraloregon.com.

Every weekday morning at 8:20, I spin the wheel of birthdays. And if it lands on your birthday and you're the first caller, you win an 8-inch bundt cake from Nothing Bundt Cakes in Bend.

0: Wanna Be Starting Something by Michael Jackson on 105.7 KQAK Central Oregon on August 28th. It's the So You Think You Got Jokes comedy competition, and you've got to show up because you get to be the voter to vote for the funniest city. It's Bend versus Salt Lake City, and we all know that Bend is winning. It's three of Bend's finest comedians facing off three of Salt Lake City's finest comedians. And if you go and vote for Salt Lake City, are you really someone who loves Bend? I mean, how could you not love Bend? Go and vote for our local comedians. Of course, vote for the funniest, but we all know Bend's going to be the funniest. It's at Silver Moon Brewing, 7 p.m. And if you want to know more information, go to mycentraloregon.com and click on events. 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

0: Edwin Champagne King with Shame on 105.7 KQAK. I'm Tay, and of my four kids, two of them start school earlier, like one day earlier, and it's because one of them's going into middle school, so they give sixth graders a day to themselves to adjust to the school, and then the other one is going to elementary, and for the first year, she's going alone to elementary school. Both of them are terrified for the first day of school, so I'm trying to keep them focused on this last 2.5 weeks of summer that they have, but I think all that they can think about is the first day of school and how scary it feels. I remember feeling a little nervous about the next steps. My 11-year-old is nervous because she's going from one class a day to like seven classes a day. And personally, I think that's kind of crazy. I feel like in elementary, they should like tier it up as they get into higher grades. Like maybe start with one teacher and then in first grade, go to two teachers. In second grade, go to three and so on and so forth. That way, by the time they're in middle school, they're used to switching from class to class. And at first it can be like the teacher will transport the kids, or there's like helpers that will transport the kids to their next class. And then as they get into like fifth grade, the fifth graders can make their way to their classes all by themselves. I just think that there could be a better way to help our kids adjust to this huge change in their schooling system. And maybe I'm just being an oversensitive mama. I don't know. But I just feel like we could do it a little bit better. But there are also a lot of things that we could be doing better out there. Stay tuned for more of Rock and Roll's Greatest Hits on 105.7 KQAK.
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5: 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The high today is 89, mostly sunny skies. The low will drop to 57. Tomorrow we're looking at more mostly sunny skies, high at 91 and low at 55. I'm Tay, and for more news and weather, make us your homepage at MyCentralOregon.com.